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0: At the basketball court in the area of Flora View Drive and Alpine Ridge Street, there are three juveniles that are throwing rocks onto the basketball court. They are throwing landscape-sized rocks and damaging the surface of the court. It's all boys. Two of them have bikes with them. One is wearing blue long-sleeve jersey. Second is wearing a dark T-shirt with tan shorts. And the third is wearing a bright long-sleeve shirt.
1: Head for you, copy. I'll be in, right?
0: Hey, T-12. /1763, your status and service.
1: I just drove by Edward 33's medical. Medical and fire clearing. You can probably clear that medical.
0: Okay, thanks.

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4: 526, connect.
0: 526, connect, 1815. Five, six, two illegal campfires.
2: 562.
0: In the area of 1600 Ski Road, there are two different campfires. The RP is going to wait at the Allens Park Gallery and would like contact. They will be in a gold Chevy Suburban.
5: County Fire, 5263.
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0: 5263.
5: I'll be responding to Ski Road.
6: 5263, your RP is going to be standing by at the Allens Park Gallery. They're advising there's two different campfires, and they can give you better directions. They'll be in a gold Chevy Suburban.
5: Copy that. It's going to take me about 15 minutes to get there.
6: Copy. And was there another unit on County Fire? No response, 1816.

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1: 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Edward 33, status on your stop. 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
3: I'm not finding the RP at the Allensburg Gallery. They report it as being on Ski Road.
2: Affirm. They said it was on Ski Road, and then by the St. Vrain Trailhead, they said take a left, and they thought it was Forest Service Road 1162, but I'm not sure what exactly they were seeing.
3: Copy that. I'll go down and check it out.

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0: Looking at the construction site at 3 South Marshall Road, it's a camera feed from an alarm company of a person on site. It's a Hispanic male with dark hair and glasses, wearing a white t-shirt and dark jeans, running all around the property.
1: In route.
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0: go ahead.
1: Bull, X-ray Victor, Queen 07, Foothills, north of Alma.
0: 1850.

0: Lincoln 58, is Zipple standby?
1: Lincoln 58.
0: There is a party that'll be at your PD in about 10 minutes in a white Chevy Cruze that's requesting a standby in the parking lot.
1: Copy, I'll be in route.
0: 1854.

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0: 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I can take that civil standby from Lincoln 58.
1: Lincoln 58.
0: Being serviced.
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1: Go ahead.
0: Can you show me around to 708 Apex Rice Street?
1: 1856.

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0: 765-0071, Aloysius parking lot.
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0: 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I've driven both roads that have camping access. 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I'm going to call it UTL, Allen Park Unit Spec and Service Bank Quarters.
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1: 19 call.

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1: From my office.
2: 584 from now
0: up. Looking into the property at 951 5th Street. In front of there, there's a DK female and an older Explorer that's stuck and being called in by a neighbor saying the vehicle is stuck in a ditch. It's a white older Explorer.
1: Copy.
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0: 7286 Coyote Trail, 7286 Coyote Trail for a 73-year-old male who possibly has a hip injury. He's conscious and breathing.
1: Copy, no response.
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0: We're both a little ways out. 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
1: Anchor.
2: Responding emergency. 4001, responding non-emergent.
3: Responding 7286 Coyote Trail. 7286 Coyote Trail. RP is en route to that location. POV advised 73-year-old male heard his hip pop and is in severe pain. And all units, RP advised, and all units, RP advised his ETA was approximately 8.

0: 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The city has one unit en route.
1: 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Thank you.
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0: 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And Lincoln 33 is at Glenwood Drive or Avenue?
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0: 287 in Merrill Road, Highway 287 and Highway 52, just north of there on the east side for a transformer that exploded, and we're getting multiple calls on it. It's about 100 yards from the closest structure, which is a farmhouse.
2: Row 2801, strict.
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2: Closer to NIWAT, just south of there. Last RP was calling.
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0: 9226.
2: Have a report that a transformer exploded. There is no electrical fire. No structures threatened at this time.
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County, this is District 4, holding an intrusion alarm 8408 Brittany Place. And the key holder is requesting dispatch on scene at 1932.

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1: Engine 204.
0: You can update this address to 6728 North 107th Street, and we do have a power line down on the side of the road. We're blocking one lane of traffic of 287, and multiple traffic lights are out on highway North 107th Street.
1: Copy, Excel was advised.
2: Lincoln 33, both units arrival.
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0: 429 an animal complaint.
1: Wow.
0: So Louisville Auto Supply at 1411 Heckler Way behind there. There was a male that was abusing a dog. The transient male with a gray shirt and a backpack on, and he went behind the business and was kicking the dog and yanking on the leash, possibly the camp set up behind there as well.
1: Very well.
0: 1936.

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1: Okay.
0: 351 Montgomery Drive, 351 Montgomery Drive for a 64-year-old male, cautious of breathing with weakness and chills.
1: Copy, square.
0: Negativity.
2: Six for seven, the fire's out.
0: Negativity. And 592, if you could start to the intrusion alarm 8408, Brittany, please.
2: Copy that.
0: 1533.
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2: Four Rebel.
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0: 4, do not go 4.
1: Thank you, Frida. And 443, did you copy? That 4-9 was good for?
2: 443, copy.
1: Show you clear, keep on the call.
2: Show me clear. Break me up. I'll be out with you. East South Boulder, Long Beach.
1: Go ahead.
2: An individual saying that he was just assaulted.
1: 1946.
0: 4-9 out. Clear warning around.
1: 1946.

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1: Lincoln 58.
0: In the area of South Public Road and East Simpson Street, South Public and East Simpson, there are four kids on e-bikes that scared the RP. Four kids all on e-bikes, all in t-shirts, and with black e-bikes. There's one of them is a white male and no additional descriptions. They were riding up and down the street aggressively, and the RP is available if needed.
1: Copy, I'll be in room.
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0: Furrow Way, Frank Union, Robert Ocean William.
1: Thank you for you.

0: Denver 34, reckless endangerment.
1: Correct.
0: The parking lot of the Erie Community Center, 450 Power Street. There are kids on e-bikes that are riding dangerously. Two of them don't have helmets on and are, quote, being idiots. The ARP said that they're riding at high speeds towards each other, and they've been staying in the parking lot. The ARP is available if needed.
1: Copy, good job.
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1: Confirming it's Crater Lake clean.
0: I believe so. It should be the west one, though.
1: I don't see a west one. I'll just picture the master one.
0: Okay, thank you.
1: 28. Coffee Annis, District 3, holding an animal complaint for a report of a sick bat at the South Point pool at 28.

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2: 443 secondary.
1: 443.
2: No.
3: 402.
2: 376 Monarch Street.
1: 402. 2013.
3: Arrival. 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
0: 1591 in the watch, good night.
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0: 2025.

0: I'm 921-637 to cover on a weapons complaint, 8 Highway and North 56th Street.
1: 592 High Street.
0: 637-52. Both units, 8 Highway and North 66th Street, there was a male that possibly pointed a gun from a truck at the RP. RP is Spanish speaking, so we're trying to get further information, but it was a gray truck with a male driver that was possibly DK. License plate, Frank Paul Young, William 23.
1: Copy.
0: And 592-637, that plate was back to a 2015 Ford F-150 gray in color to a party out of Burton.
1: Copy.
0: 2026.
2: Five, 8-4, Segner.
0: Go ahead.
2: 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We're both en route to BCH.
0: 2027.

0: 637, what was the direction of travel on you?
1: We don't have one.
0: Copy.
1: And then 2 and 6 3 7, your RP is in a blue 2007 Silverado that's pulled off just near 66th Street, just south of you.
0: Got it.
1: And correction, your RP is actually in a GMC Sierra unknown color with a time delay of 6 minutes.
0: Okay.
1: 2028.

0: 592 and 637, the RP thinks that the suspect fled eastbound on Ute.
1: Copy.
0: 2029.
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0: 2029.
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3: 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I believe it's probably out of the area with the time delay.
0: 2030.

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0: 384.

0: He's not here. Do you have him on the line still?
1: Yes, Dave.
0: Copy.
1: For three. Five, eight, four, rival. For three.

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1: Good.
0: A Thai restaurant at 155 East State Highway 119 for a 62-year-old female who fainted. She's now conscious and breathing.
1: Traffic clear.
0: 2101.

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0: 58. 408 South Foot Avenue, the RP is a neighbor calling about loud music. They're available if needed.
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0: Larimer County found the vehicle at the address, the RO address, and they're just requesting a call for next steps.
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0: Like a 12, I'll be at the PD on training.
1: 2113.
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1: Edward 25.
0: Brick Street and Cheeseman Street on the southeast corner for a large hawk with an injured wing that was possibly hit by a car. It's in the bushes on the corner and the RP is requesting contact.
1: Copy.
0: 2120.

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1: 444, copy.
0: 2126.
1: Four three four.
0: Hi.
1: We'll take that call, sir. 444.
0: 444.
1: 444, copy.
0: 2126.

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0: I have 19.
1: Good.
0: Highway Medical in District 6 with a premise hazard for a 2 officer response. Can I send the superior units?
1: Yeah, that's fine.
0: 652 and 643.
2: 643, we copy.
0: 652 and 643, it's for 1910 Stillwater Way, 1910 Stillwater Way for a 68-year-old male with COPD and a fever and difficulty breathing. The premise hazard is a 2-officer response to stage medical for Richard Ricky Foster, who's born in 1986. He's a white male, 5'11", 165, brown over brown. He is code 6 and drinks heavily and uses drugs. There are biohazards, including sharps and syringes, on site, and he has replica weapons present.
2: Six, four, three, copy. We're in route.
0: 2132.

0: 519. That premise hazard information is pretty old and may or may not still be current, right?
1: Joy.
0: Is there any chance Lafayette might have somebody nearby who might be able to swing by on that just because our guys are so far out?
1: Lincoln 49, can you shut that way?
2: Lincoln 49, repeat.
1: Can you start to the 1910 Stillwater Way with the premise hazard with the superior units for the medical call?
3: Engine 424, this is going to be a staging to a premise hazard.
4: 643.
1: Go ahead.
4: We were out there a couple months ago. It's still owned by the family. I'm not sure if Ricky's there or not. He's typically in and out.
1: Copy.
5: If it's you can show me your ride as well.
1: 2133.
6: 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We can keep 652 in service, and I'll respond from HQ.
3: Medic 424 engine 424 stage 1910 Stillwater 1910 Stillwater Way. Again, staging due to a premise hazard. We do have law enforcement en route. Have a 68-year-old male with a history of COPD, recent chemotherapy, complaining of difficulty breathing and a fever.
7: Engine 424.
3: Twenty-one thirty-four.

0: 15 is responding to 1910 Stillwaterway. The RP is advising that the patient's name is Ronald Foster and he is there alone.
1: 643, copy. Great.
0: Go ahead.
2: Jim being at the house alone. His medical still in a stage of mechanical.
0: I think we'll end up leaving it up to them.
3: Queen.
0: 2135.

0: units responding to 1910 Stillwater Way. Your fire medical units are staged.
1: 6658, copy.
0: 2139.

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0: Mostly units, traffic on Plain East South Boulder Road and State Highway 42, South Boulder Road and Highway 42, possibly westbound for a black SUV that ran right into the median and damaged their hubcaps. The median doesn't appear to be damaged. The RP lost visual and is willing to sign a faded unknown license plate aired at 2148.
1: Four 44 acknowledge.
0: Should I clear it or put you on it?
1: You can clear it.
0: 2148.

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0: 637 and 519 if you're able to cover on a suspicious incident at 3299 Neva Road.
1: 637, good.
2: 519 from the jump.
0: Okay, that's 3299 Neva Road. There are six vehicles that pulled up into the RP's driveway. They're all occupied with their lights on, and RP doesn't have any makes or models.
1: Kevin.
2: Here.
0: 26.

0: 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Loud music coming from 1559 Vale Place being called in by a neighbor who would like contact.
1: Copy.
0: 3207.
1: Enter 32, I can take that from 25, I'm on the corner.
0: Number 25.

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1: All right, copy. Thank you.
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0: 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I'll be South Public and City Center.
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1: 444.
2: 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I'll be at the 80 Enter Block of Dillon.
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0: Unknown object in the right lane in the southbound lanes in the area of 2091 South 112th Street.
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2: 639, go ahead.
0: Six 39 and 5623 Navajo Trail. There was a mailer that threw the RP to the ground. The suspect male is currently in the bathroom, and there's no known weapons.
2: Copy, both and left.
0: 2213. Six 39 and 562, the address was from Rapid SOS because the RP didn't know the address and said that she didn't live there. The RP then said, quote, I'm going to go talk to him first and then call you back. Okay, bye.
2: 639, copy.
0: 2217.
3: 434, secondary.
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0: End of watch for Lincoln 33, 57, and 58. Good night.
1: Lincoln 70, 33, 57, and 58. Have a good night, 2259.
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0: Jersey.

0: 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Charles Queen King, James 4-8, at the Old Laramie Trail and Public Road intersection. 053.
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0: From Lafayette Gardens Mobile Home Park, 11700 East South Boulder Road, Lot 374. The RP 16-year-old son, Eric, ran away. He left around 1 a.m. He does not have any associated vehicle, and the RP's not sure what he was wearing. RP is Spanish-speaking, saying that he's done this before, and in the past he went to a girl's house, but she doesn't know the address, and the RP didn't speak to him at all. Before he left, he does not have a phone with him.
1: Copy.
0: 147.
2: Lincoln 66, you can attach one of that.
0: 147.

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1: Go ahead.
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1: You're from.
0: Thank you.

0: Lincoln 66 information.
1: Go ahead.
0: The mail returned home. I'll be clear. Lincoln 49 will stay on the call.
1: Sure.

0: 637592 to break to cover on an outside agency assist disturbance at the Montview Meadows Apartments.
1: 637 White Hawk Run.
0: Five nine two, can you break and cover?
2: Five nine two, A firm substation.
0: 637 and 592, it's going to be at the apartments at 1244 Hunter Court, building B as in boy. It's an audible disturbance only, and we're assisting Longmont. They're all tied up on an accident. It's the upper level of those apartments, directly above 204 B as in boy. Unknown how many people, no known weapons. They can just hear arguing in B.
2: 592 in route.
0: 204.

0: 637 and 592, Longmont has 2 en route, you can cancel.
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0: Confirming as can send, one for cover for Springs at Sandstone Ranch and Longmont for a domestic.
1: Affirm. Copy. And can you just air vehicle description, please?
0: Affirm, it's a black Subaru. Do you want the rest of the information?
1: That would be great.
0: Great. So westbound approaching county line, it was a black Subaru with a male in the vehicle. He was last seen pushing a female, then left the scene. Last seen, it looks like eastbound now from Slayton. On Slayton from county line. And now they're saying it's a black four-door sedan, possibly a Honda, so maybe not a Subaru, but it's an unknown license plate.
1: Copy, and it was a male pushing a female into a car?
0: Negative, it looks like a male was pushing a female and then left, but she was not pushed into the car.
1: Copy,
0: and route. And 637, I apologize. It looks like in the latest line, he appeared to force her into the vehicle. He was last seen wearing a white t-shirt and black pants.
1: Copy, emergent, and I'll go towards county line.
0: 214.

0: County Special Attention Mountains. We notified Ward and CPW at 24 Modoc Street. A bear broke into a house, stole some dog food, and then was back out in the yard. The RP still had a visual on it. Heard at 217.
1: Five six two. I can start that with
0: 217.

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0: The 7-Eleven at 1360 South 96th Street, the RP was going to the gas station for his coffee, drink, and cigarettes and saw a 2000 dark blue Honda SUV occupied by one female and one male. They then got out and went into the store. They were still in the store when the RP left, and he saw the clerk look at their car, so he's worried that they were waiting for nobody else to be in the store. Partial plate was Frank Charles Henry.
1: Okay, I'm arrival at 7-Eleven. Did they want contact?
0: Just available if needed.
1: Okay.
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0: 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You can show me clear.
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0: Edward 25, pedestrian contact.
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0: I'll be out with one male on the corner of Mellor Street and Daly Drive.
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0: The Circle K at 202 South Briggs Street, there's a male that's been asleep in a vehicle there all night. He's been sleeping in his gray Nissan sedan in the corner of the front parking lot. DRP is a manager who's requesting contact.
1: Coming up.
0: 4 o'clock.
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0: The community center at 450 Power Street for a person that's sleeping in a tarp with a bike on the sidewalk.
1: Copy that.
0: 458.

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0: We had a carbon monoxide alarm activated.
1: You're welcome, 540.
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0: 520.

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1: Could you respond to the comm center in the back of the visitor lot? There's a white vehicle with its lights on, unknown further, but it's just been sitting in the parking lot.
0: A for information.

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1: Good.
0: Just information, it's going to be a white Ford Edge. It's in the back of the visitor lot. They have shut off their lights, but one of the dispatchers said that their windows are down and it's occupied by a male who watched her badge into the secure lot.
1: Copy, is this the lot just to the west of the secure lot?
0: Aver.
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0: Lafayette is holding a welfare check at 708 Excelsior Place on a 75-year-old female, possibly involved in a romance scam.
1: 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I can take that.

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0: 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Come on.
1: Edward 46, good morning at 635. 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
1: I'll be a two-man training unit with Edward 27 going as Edward 35. 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

0: Blissville units, fires en route 1038 Johnson Lane on a fire alarm going off at 646.
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Thank you, 529. You're responding to 1038 Johnson Lane, 1038 Johnson Lane for a fire alarm going off. All of them are going off. You can have FTAC 11.

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0: Edward 25, I'll be in the watch. 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
0: believe this caller has reported his complaints to FBI multiple times. Just clear it. I'm not going to call him back.
1: 656.

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0: Can I watch for myself, Lincoln 49 and Lincoln 17, good night.
1: Lincoln 66, Lincoln 49, Lincoln 17 at 6:59.

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0: Yes, ma'am. Can you place this unit out of service until further notice?
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0: 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I'm arriving on Lincoln 24's call break.
1: Do it.
0: Then attempted hit and run. If you could get Lincoln 48 out here.
1: Lincoln 48.
2: Good route.
1: 706.
0: And 52, attach another plate.
1: Go ahead.
0: 15 Zebra Mary Adam, that's going to be the victim vehicle. The blue Nissan is a suspect vehicle.
1: Seven oh six.

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2: Soon on it. Lafayette's fire is en route to 701 South Miller Avenue on a fire alarm going off in a vacant house at 709.
0: Lincoln 24, acknowledge and respond.
1: Engine 424, you're responding to 701 South Miller Ave.
2: 701
1: South Miller Ave. It's a White House with green trim. It's a alarm in the vacant house. The person is calling from next door and said it's going off for
2: 436 13. And assist at Centennial Peaks. Contact Richard Dunn. He's okay. Self-admitted. Now wants to leave, claims that the facility is not giving him his items back.
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0: I'm putting you on Lafayette's hit and run call. If you could respond to the address of the call, 910 South Pitkin Avenue. Attempt to contact the suspect vehicle RO and find out if they know why their vehicle is in Lafayette.
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1: 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Good morning. 524 in service. Superior traffic. Good morning. 524. 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
1: Seven, I copy you. Be done here shortly. I'll have that way.
0: 7:55.

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0: 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Adam King Young, 034, McCaslin and Marshall.
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0: 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I'll be in a training at the fire cache on Longhorn.
1: 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Lincoln 24, suspicious party.
2: 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He's aware.

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0: 517. That should be the King Supers in Louisville off of Castleman.
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0: 390 Leonard's Road. RP seeing on camera that there's a male back on the property. He's not supposed to be there.
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0: Laverne Johnson Park.
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0: Kenyans for notifying State Patrol of a yellow truck that is causing a hazard at 40.8 of Highway 36, Denverville. Kenyans, we're holding a cat stuck on a phone pole and a possible cat slash bat rabies issue in District 6.
1: 798, acknowledge.
0: Edward 12, are you monitoring the law channel?
2: Edward 10, I'll give him a call.
0: Copy. He's got somebody returning his call.
2: Copy. Edward 35, clear warning, and you can put me on that follow-up.

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1: Edward 70, go ahead.
0: 51 Erie Parkway, the path behind that location. RP Lindsay requesting contact on an ongoing issue with a dog off leash.
2: Copy. 543, clear summons.
0: 839. Go ahead.
3: The cat on Nelson is actually going to be a bobcat. Can you notify CPW on that, and then they can call me if they need some help?
0: Copy. We'll notify.
3: And I've got a picture, too. If whoever's on call, I'll just send it to him.

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0: 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I'm going to be at Centennial Drive in Pheasant Run.
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0: 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Okay, actually, we got 587, call.
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0: 7-8.
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0: His plans, I'll go ahead and head to Fenton Street to pick up that bat. And I emailed a picture of that bobcat to you.
1: Okay, Fern, we got it. Thank you. And I'll show you clear and en route to the bat.
0: Thanks.
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1: Go ahead.
3: 546 Meyer out at 1766 Garfield, Unit 203.
1: It's 524, could you? Go ahead.
4: Boy, William Adams, X-ray 67, McCaslin, the on-ramp, Highway 36.
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0: County. It's notifying state of a property damage at Arapahoe and 63rd, and actually notifying city at 911. Edward 70, sending you a phone call. 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
1: 436. I'm going to be out with Boy Young Charles, Victor 78, South Boulder Road in Hayes.
0: Edward 70 clear.

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1: Thank you. Edward 70, seeing you another dog off-leash.
2: Yeah, Edward 70, go ahead.
1: The Coal Creek Park, 575 Cattell Street, RP Vanessa is requesting contact.
2: Copy, phone call or in person?
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3: Seven seven three clear.
1: 922. 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He's known to hang out with the transient community. If contacted, notify Longmont. Any repeats? No response. Clear at 923.
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4: It's going to be personalized. Iowa plate, William, Ina, George, Highway 119 Andy Street.
1: Clear. Is that outside agency assist at Williams Forks to Holden? Paper. Okay, go ahead and put me on it. I'll head over there. 923.
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1: Welcome, 436 status on yourself.
0: Male who's conscious, having difficulty breathing, he says he has COPD stage 5. 436,
2: of course, 432.
0: You can
1: welcome
0: have
1: to 932.
3: Okay.
0: 932.

0: He's so far.
1: I'm 5-4-3, clear summons.
2: 934.

0: County is holding a hazard, Cherryvale and Baseline, just north of in the southbound lane, a black Hyundai Santa Fe that's blocking the road at 936. Edward 35 Medical.
1: Edward 35.
0: Medical en route 674 Moffitt Street on a 75-year-old female that fell last night.
1: Edward 35, you can clear that.
0: 937.
2: Again, 52 secondary.
0: Go ahead.
2: En route to Imagine to return stolen property.
0: Louisville units. Fires en route to Farmers Insurance, 320 McCaslin Boulevard on CO alarms.
1: Alright, just 4 coaches.
0: Go ahead.
3: Adam Lincoln Boy, Edward 08, Dylan and McCaslin.
0: Nine 38.

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1: 674 Moffat Street, 674 Moffat Street, for a 75-year-old female who fell last night and landed on her ribs. She's right by the front door, but the access is small. She's advising
2: you
1: to
2: reopen that medical
1: back
2: and have 35
0: Copy.
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0: 35 copy direct.

0: Jenny, entering a traffic complaint westbound Ute from Pace. A truck that's kicking up large rocks. License plate David Mary King 568. List to a party out of Tacono. Here's information 939.
1: 320 McCaslin Boulevard, 320 McCaslin Boulevard. It's the farmer's insurance for the fire alarms going off. Nobody's feeling sick, and they've been advised to evacuate. You can have FTAC 13.
2: Battalion 527, copy.
0: 6434.
1: 939.
0: 6-4, go ahead. I'll head to the hazard at Sherrill on baseline from Broadway University. 940.

0: 436, injury accident.
1: 436, go ahead.
0: Boulder Dermatology, 400 South McCaslin Boulevard. It's a white sedan into the building.

0: Edward 33 will break a unit to cover on a disturbance at 1060 Arrowhead Court.
1: Go ahead.
0: It's roommate versus roommate. They are separated. RP's locked herself in the basement. Roommate's in the kitchen.
2: Engine 202, Medic 528, you're responding to 400 South McCaslin Boulevard, 400 South McCaslin Boulevard, the Boulder Dermatology, with your response with law for a white sedan that drove into the building. There's possible injuries.
0: Copy.
2: The bags went off. The female's now up and walking. It's
0: looks like it's a 75-year-old male that was being evicted, and he put his hands on her. She's got a bruise on her arm.
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1: Medic 206.
2: 946.
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1: 946.
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0: 663, arrival.
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1: 946.

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Nine 47.

your unit's holding a hazard at Highway 7 and Sheridan, just north of, on a vehicle in traffic.

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1: 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Lincoln 52, go ahead.
2: Attach a plate.
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1: 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I'm a rival with Lincoln 5-2.
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0: I'll be going right by 75th and Baseline to threat hazard. What was the issue?
1: The utility mower was just coming close to the roadway.
0: Okay, I'll just check.
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4: 52 secondary.
1: Lincoln 52.
4: Myself and Lincoln 62 are en route 610 Parthenon Court. Attempt to contact the criminal trespass suspect.
1: 10-10.
2: 524 updates. McCaslin and South Rock Creek.
1: 10-10.
5: 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David Queen, Edward Young 3-1 via Appia and Griffiths.
1: Tyler.
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0: Falcon 52, reporting its arrival.
1: 10:50. Air Units Information Reference, the hazard on Sheridan Parkway, Broomfield, is advising it's a confirmed unreported still at 10:50.
2: Edward 10, is Edward 35 able to break and head that way?
1: He's on a traffic stop hall. And he's on data currently.
2: All right, once he clears, go ahead and give that to him.
1: 10:16, your unit's holding a phone call on lost property off Cattell at 10:16.
3: Find it, send the civil service.
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3: 3325, Basalt Court.
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0: Edward 35, I'm going to send you the Sheridan Parkway call. It's in a per Broomfield. It's possible steal.
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1: David William Victor, Lincoln 43. Hoover and Bella Vista.
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0: 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It's the 2200 to 3499 block of Riverside Drive. It's a text to 911. 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
0: 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We got no answer. And then something about a garbled message on. 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
0: 539 London Avenue, 539 London Avenue. RP from Home Health said that there's a 69-year-old female, possibly code black, at the bottom of the stairs.
1: Lincoln 62, copy. En route from 287 and Emma.

0: Virginia 48 on, clear report on being route to the possible code black.
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1: 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Kelly Doll, came from.

0: Postal units, fires en route to the Aldiran property, 740 South Pierce Avenue, Unit 2, on a fire alarm.
1: Frozen, acknowledged.
0: 1038.
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0: Edward 70, animal complaint. Go ahead. Warren Drive and Lambert Avenue. What was the cross with Lambert? Ike Corn.
1: Lincoln 48.
0: Go ahead.
1: If available, can you have Lincoln 90 hand this way, please?
2: Secondary.
0: Go ahead.
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1: Copy. 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
2: 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Can you put 640 en route to a follow-up at the jail? Break. Go ahead. I'll be en route to Navy Covers District while he's gone. Copy.
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0: 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Last unit. 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
0: 663, got you clear. Lincoln 52, go ahead.
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1: That's unknown.
0: Copy, we'll take it.

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Five five eight, I'm clear. 1132.

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0: 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I'm out with the semi truck at 4400 Flagstaff. It's just blocking one lane of traffic.
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0: 1215.
2: Six and nine, clear.
0: 1215. Five, 7-4. Five, 7-4. Go ahead. Medical is responding to 8022 Countryside Park, 8022 Countryside Park, Unit 233, on a 75-year-old female, conscious and breathing, that's vomiting. I can't hear. Copy, no response. Top 16.

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0: 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She's vomiting and can't eat. You can have a
2: fact. Engine 204, Columbia, property damage, James Canyon Drive and Mill Street, James Canyon and Mill. RP is advising there was a gray Toyota hatchback that drove into the mountain. He contacted the driver just now, said that she's okay, and she just didn't make the turn.
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0: route. 1218.

0: Dispatch, 4261.
1: 4261.
0: Yeah, acknowledging tones for Jamestown, en route from Hygiene. Do we have anything further on this?
1: Your unit's holding a phone call, tone machine. Negative.
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0: Dispatch 4261, do we have an RP? Do we know the accidents at that location in Jamestown, or did they call it in from somewhere else in the canyon?
4: 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It seems like it was a passerby.
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4: Four 125-4261 and AMR 1, you are responding to the intersection at James Canyon Drive and Mill Street. That's James Canyon Drive and Mill Street for a gray Toyota hatchback into the mountain. It was a passerby who reported it, and it might be the 2500 block of James Canyon. We're still getting more information. You can use FTAC 2 to communicate.
0: 4-1, copy. 1220. AMR-1, copy. 1220. 4261, copy direct. That's likely going to be left-hand's jurisdiction, but Jamestown will continue and update if we can find a location.
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1: Copy, go ahead. 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
0: Trailer is 28706 Paul out of South Dakota.
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0: Dispatch, this is 4221 en route, status 2.
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0: 1231.
2: 4221, arriving on scene. One patient out of the car. Car blocking road.
0: Units responding to James Canyon Drive in Mill Street. It's one patient out of the vehicle and the car is blocking the road.
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0: 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I can take the call in Valtech, and would you see if City Open Space can handle the bubble link trailhead call?

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0: Copy. Yeah, we're definitely going to need a tow. We got the car in the middle of the road.
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699, trespass. 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
1: Copy, thank you. Go ahead. You can close the call. There's nobody out there fishing right now. Copy, 1761.
0: Thanks, Mr. Orson.
1: 1248. Lincoln 52.
2: Lincoln 52.
1: Pinata loitering at Doghouse Music.
2: Okay. Lincoln 52. Give that to the district car, please.
1: Lincoln 24, I'll put it on you.
2: Lincoln 24, good.

依法去做这件事。Hi, C4. 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
1: 1255.
2: Lincoln 24 to break, Lincoln 52 to cover on a disturbance at McDonald's.
3: Lincoln 24. Lincoln 52.
2: At McDonald's in the parking lot, 399 North Highway 287, RP advising a male slammed his hands on her window, and he's taking pictures of her now. Male party's in a blue Jaguar. We're still getting further.
3: Lincoln 24, copy from the PD. Lincoln 52, copy, King Ronald.
4: Lincoln 3, I'm arrival at McDonald's, but it was totally broken. What's the call?
2: Lincoln 3, it's a male party that banged his hands on the RP's vehicle. She's in a green Mazda. RP's in a blue Jaguar, taking pictures of her now.
4: Copy.
1: Yeah.
2: 1256.
3: Six, 663.
2: 663.
5: I'll be with the OSMP City Unit, giving an escort to the semi, doing a soft closure on Flagstaff. I will advise when clear.
2: 1256.
6: Edward 33.
2: Edward 33.
6: Can you change my call to a civil, and I'll be clear now.
2: Lincoln
4: 3, they give any updates for their app?
2: They just said they were in the parking lot.
4: Okay, UTL so far.

0: 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Looks like they're north of there, closer to maybe Protos in that parking lot.
1: Okay.
0: Lincoln 24 and 52.
2: PG, that cover. 24, cover, thanks.
0: 1268.
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0: 674 Zebra Tom Frank. Going to be in the 600 block of South. Correction, 600 block of East Spalding.
2: RP7.
1: Go ahead.
2: I called the RP on that civil. I didn't get an answer and I couldn't leave a voicemail. You can clear it.
1: 1301.

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1: Copy, now.
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1: Four two seven, copy. Do we know if the mail's still on scene?
0: Last we knew, he was in the deli area. The black male with a plastic bag, black pants, black shoes, and a white shirt.
1: Copy and run.
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0: 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There's nobody here. If Lincoln 24 just wants to call the RP, I'll be clear.
1: 1317.
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1: Firm, I've got that bird, and I'm just heading to the other bird.
0: Copy.
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0: Putting you on a call with Edward 10. His phone number is in there, line 9, if you want to give him a call, reference a missing person.
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0: 1320.
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1: and
0: Norfolk Street. Skyline Drive and Norfolk Street. It's going to be an unknown address.
1: The caller calling
0: from Norfolk Street. It's a fire alarm that's been going off for 10 minutes in that area. Could be closer to Skyline. No smoke or flame seen or smelled. 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
1: Good.
0: Colorado plate, Adam, Paul, Charles, Victor, 83, and it'll be at 898 Oriole Cove.
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0: We've got a civil issue that's been holding for a while at Bloomfield Place, but we also have the Bud Depot reporting a party with a possible fake ID, if you want to start to that first.
1: From 47th and Diagonal.
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0: Answer the call to lots of yelling. It's a 15-year-old female. It's out of control, being physical, no weapons, but threatening to hurt herself.
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0: I believe so. Yeah, it's just the mom and the daughter in the home.
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0: Air units, fires en route 2800 Blue Sky Circle on fire assist for water dripping on electrical lines. 692 smoke report.
2: 692 810 Dolphin Street.
0: 2600 to 3300 block of Gold Lake Road. Party is seeing smoke.
3: Confirming that was Indian Peaks acknowledging the tone.
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3: you're responding to the area of 2698 to 3303 Gold Lake Road, 2693 to 3303 Gold Lake Road. BRP reported seeing smoke from left hand canyon.
0: Lincoln 24.
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1: Lincoln 24, Lincoln 62. The female party's name is going to be Caitlin. She's trying to break a window now.
0: Just for an update on that call,
2: Lincoln 62,
0: the RP
2: copy.
0: Is calling from 9783 Left Hand Canyon. And she's smoking the
3: just
0: gold wing.
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0: 421, status
1: right
0: and service.
1: Now we advise the party to go outside to wait. You can have up to 12.
4: 424, I believe. 421 is at court.
1: 1357.
0: 1357. Lincoln 48. Lincoln 48.
5: Arrival on the disturbance. What's the unit number again, please?
1: Last name is acknowledging for Indian.
0: K-287. King-287.

0: Indian Peaks unit, I did not copy.
1: Canyons, we have another semi. Link 48, you're welcome. Brake Canyons, we have another semi stuck 790 Flagstaff Summit Road near the Sunrise Amphitheater.
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0: 1357.
3: Lincoln 48.
1: Go ahead.
3: Let the incoming units know that we are on the east side of Viridian. When they enter into the apartment complex, it'll be on the right.
1: Copy, on the east side of Viridian, enter and it's on the right.
0: 425. Lincoln 6, Pew, copy.
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0: Was confirming your en route. 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

0: 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And were any deputies trying to get a hold of a Willard Howard? 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
0: 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Can you please call responders to come out here?
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1: 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Lincoln 24.
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1: You're cutting in and out digitally. We cleared medical. Are they needed back there?
2: 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And they can respond to the team.
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1: 1408. Lafayette units near ETA for co-responders is 15.
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2: 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From you guys are code 4 to go, and I'm working on adding you back to the call now.
1: 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Thank you, ma'am. When you get a chance, you can show us on scene.
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0: 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UPL so far.
1: 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Get your plate in a sec. It's going to be 2,500 block of Flagstaff on a silver SUV.
2: Seventeen seventy-one. 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

0: 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For a tractor that hit a gas line. The RP is advising it's at 1425 Highlands Drive. We didn't have that in our CAD. You can have up check 13.
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0: 1419.

0: 5301.
1: 5301.
0: Yes, we think this is some heavy equipment out here at the Gold Lake, picking up some dust that the camper is seeing and thinking is smoke. All Indian Peaks units are back in service.
2: Air units, fires are out Erie Parkway, Weld County Road 5 on a tractor that hit a gas line at 1420.
3: 443, I'll take that.
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0: last seen it on fire was static.
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0: Six five three one.

6531-5301 had put Indian Peaks units back in service. 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
0: 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We have a new report of kids fishing again.
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1: 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Lafayette units, medicals en route, clinic of family health on an 82-year-old female with low O2.

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15582, clear and LV arrival on 5th. $14.39.

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0: 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Good morning.
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0: I checked a few out for flight stuff. There's nothing down that's showing in that area. I'll be clear.
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0: 1452.
1: Lincoln 52.
0: Go ahead.
1: Notes from that call for Lincoln 58, and just FYI, Ember tends to get pretty worked up.
0: Lincoln 58.
1: Yeah, copy, thank you.
0: Seventeen oh seven, I guess your arrival at 1453.

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1: Lincoln 58.

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0: Louis Williams, medical director, Juniper Village, on an 84-year-old female with a bleeding skin tear.
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0: 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The Juniper Village, it's going to be apartment 210-210 for an 84-year-old female who has a is bleeding from a large skin tear on her upper arm.
1: 6992.
2: Down.
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0: 1521.
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0: I apologize. Could one of the Louisville officers that was out with Gary Cook earlier today give me a call, please?
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1: Lincoln 52.
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2: 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They're blocking traffic. I'm gonna turn around to get to it.
1: Copy, Lincoln 48. 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
1: 2189 LaSalle Street, 2189 LaSalle, checking on a 49-year-old female, Andrea Moore. RP is calling from Michigan, believes the husband is coercing her. Break.
0: But.
1: And RP just has a feeling she needs to be checked on today.
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1: Copy, thank you.
0: 1534. Went to 48, Lincoln 48. Lincoln 48. Sorry about that. Queen Mary John 253, baseline and 111. Your code 2? A firm, sorry about that. 1534.

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0: 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Unclear warning, vacuum around field crash.
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2: 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Lincoln 70 is code 4.
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Lincoln 58. 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
0: En route to cover, 699.
1: 1539. Lafayette units holding a harassment at the Vauberger Rec Center on two 13-year-old males being inappropriate, and District 3 holding a welfare check on a male laying near the road, east south Boulder Road and south Buff.
2: Lincoln 6-2, I'm en route to the welfare check.
1: 1540.
3: Lincoln 12, en route for cover.
2: Edward 31, clear.
1: 1540.
4: Lincoln 52, I'm public and baseline. I'll also start towards the welfare check.
1: Fifteen forty.

0: 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King 582. And King 582, medical. 10515 Ute Highway on a 50-year-old male, conscious breathing, that fainted.
1: Copy, clear.
2: Taking 58, I'll be clear, and then drop to the welfare check.
0: Six right quick. 1542.

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2: Talk to the VIP. 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
1: Copy, actually in front of Jack's home and ranch at 1545.
3: Link for the arrival at Jack's. I'll be attempting contact.
1: 1545.
0: 52, I'll be arrival at Jack's too.
1: 1545.
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1: Restrained party is Jaden Taylor at 50 East 2nd Street, 50 East 2nd Street. And restrained is walking with the protected party. Break.
0: Go ahead.
1: And they're with the RP sister who's protected in the restraining order of Sierra Lamb, 2050717. They're walking together. And they're likely drinking. Jay possibly has a firearm. Break. 648, can you start?
0: Go ahead.
1: Affirm. Jay is last seen wearing a white gray t-shirt, hat and jeans. Sierra's in a purple shirt and jeans. Unknown direction of where they're walking.
0: Copy and route.

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They sent you in the area. 1554. 640 in the area as well. Six nine zero, both units clear.

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0: 516, clear to you. 516. Adam, Victor, Edward, Union, 43, 287, and Monarch. Six for all units. 50. Last unit. Six for all units arrival at 50 seconds. Lincoln 70, 911, hang up at Good Sam.
1: Lincoln 70.
0: It was abandoned on initial.
1: Yeah.
0: And on callback, spoke to Melissa Grafner in CCU and wasn't aware of anything and assumed it was accidental.
1: Copy.
0: 1601.
1: 436 and 424 into watch.
0: 436, 424, United 1601.
1: Lincoln 62, information.
0: Go ahead.
1: I checked the cemetery for the other agency assist for the black Dodge Ram break.
0: Go ahead.
1: Check the rec center as well. It's UTL.
0: Copy.
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0: 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All right, well, we'll be in unit 39. 39.
1: 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Echo 31, I'll be out with 516.
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0: 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You're checking on a James West Cove, 43-year-old male. He was supposed to pick up kids but didn't show up, and they haven't heard from him in a few days. Said it's very unlike him, and he's got a history of drug use.
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0: Lincoln 24, clear assist.
1: Sixteen 24.

Lafayette engineering traffic complaint, southbound 287 from baseline, a red Ford F-150 that was doing burnouts. Last seen turning eastbound on South Boulder Road. RP is not following and has video. 1626.

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0: again, 48. Myself and Lincoln 52 are under watch. Good night.
1: Good night at 1632.
2: Flight 16, all units clear with a ticket. 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
1: 1632.

0: Edward 42, I got you clear at 1634.
1: Edward 46, under watch. Good night.
0: 1634.

0: Big Bruce and Riley. Lincoln 58, can you try your RP again?
1: Hang up the phone with him.
0: Copy, and 443, since you hang up.
2: No.
0: 1630, Pat. Canyon's holding shots are in the area of 3655 Sunshine Canyon Drive.

0: 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And Louisville units, there's a package delivery in the vestibule at 1635.
1: Six six three arrival.
0: 1636. All right, someone good night. Good night at 1636.

0: 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I'm going to start towards 663 for cover.
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0: 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Amazon said they have to leave.
1: Bro.
0: 1642.
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0: 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Look at 58.
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2: Yes.
0: Go
1: ahead. I'll take that welfare check from Lincoln 5A. He's aware.

0: 516. Assign that a court order and one to me for right now. We're going to do some research. 1651.
1: Okay.
0: 516, you can call dispatch. Copy.

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1: 1652. 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
0: Notifying State Patrol, Ute Highway and East County Line. It's going to be just south of there. Two cars.

0: 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I didn't know if you were finished.
1: I didn't either. They're not out of traffic.
0: So confirming they're in traffic?
1: Yeah, that was a better way to say it.
0: Copy. I'm going to be extended from Lyons.
1: 1708. 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

Louis Leonis Medical's en route to Kestrel Apartments on an 85-year-old male hallucinating and holding a welfare check at 133 South McCaslin Boulevard on a white Ford truck that's been running in the parking lot. Lincoln 58, clear summons. 17:15.

0: 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It's going to be Building 1, Apartment 121, 121. 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You can have FTAC 11.
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1: We just got a report of South Boulder Road in the Appia for a vehicle versus scooter. Is that what you're talking about?
0: I believe so.
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0: 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We'll handle the via FESL boulder call. 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
1: 1726.
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1: Okay, dispatch engine 202.
2: Go ahead.
3: Copy. Break 443. It's possibly at Via Capri. Are you seeing the accident?
1: Just confirm we're canceled.
2: Confirm engine 53 is going to take a break. Thank you.
3: Are you in contact? We got a possible piece of information that it might be at Via Capri.
2: Engine 528, you're responding to an updated address of South Boulder Road and Via Capri. South Boulder and Via Capri for a vehicle versus a pedestrian on a scooter. The pedestrian is sitting up there in a yellow shirt.
3: Steady entering a traffic complaint westbound U from the county line at Silver Chief with the rear window smashed out.
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3: Your unit's holding a phone call. I'm sorry, holding two phone calls.
0: Editor 42, you can expect that's all on me.
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5: Yeah, we're 11, I can take the other one.

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All right, on 1730, Brave Love units, notified CDOT. The traffic light signal that's not working in the turn lane at 287 and South Public, 1730.

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1: 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Five nine six and 551, end of watch, good night.
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0: It's going to be south of Ute on East County Line and in States already arrival. I'll be clear.
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1: 7234.
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1: Lisa G.
0: The Catholic Church, 715 Cabrini Drive. It's audible from the back door.
1: Yeah. W now.
0: 1735.

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1: Medical is responding to about 4-1800 Plaza Drive, room 311, on a 69-year-old male conscious and breathing that fell and hit his head.
0: Copy, clear.
1: 1738.
2: 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District 2, code enforcement, call.
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1: 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Alpha units holding an animal complaint, 1724 Majestic Drive, 1742.
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0: Lincoln 70, clear report, break.
1: 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Lincoln 70.
2: Lincoln 70 shows are after the property damage.
1: 1747. In Lincoln 70, they left that intersection. They pulled into the O'Reilly for you to meet them there.
2: Copy. Thank you.

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0: At Smart Sandwiches, 3140 Village Vista Drive. RP is reporting a male that was with a young girl at that location. They were in the bathroom together for 20 minutes, and at one point the door opened and was pulled shut. When the RP knocked on the door, the male looked startled and was putting a shirt on the girl. They're still in the parking lot in the gold Honda Accord. Male's described as wearing a black shirt with a rainbow and animal on it.
1: Copy, I'll be in room.
0: 1749.
2: Yeah, we're loading us coming.
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1: I think I'm missing one. I got 370, William Edward.
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0: 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Sending you a welfare check on a black cow that hasn't moved for a couple days, and the ARP thinks that it's injured, not requesting contact, and it's based on lat long from the Good Hugh Ditch Trail.
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1: 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We're going to stage medical. 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They heard strange sounds in the apartment earlier, and her name is Molly Faust. She's in her bedroom alone, and she's yelling that she thinks she's going to be murdered.
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